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1: 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Oh, she just too fine. She knows she fine, too.
2: She is banging.
1: Oh, she's off the hook.
2: She looks good. You're right.
1: I bet you can't nobody get that girl.
2: Chris, I can get her.
1: Can't get that girl. Mike, I guarantee you can't get that girl.
2: Watch me get that girl.
1: I bet you never, Neverland, you can't.
2: I can get her.
1: All right, come on in. Come on!
2: Watch.